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She has a little break from touring right now. We'll pick it back up this summer. Is playing in Portugal. Is playing in the Bahamas at Atlantis. Cyndi Lauper. Girls Just Want to Have Fun tour. That's True Colors. I'm Steve Sunday. This guy's touring this summer with Rod Stewart.

0: There's a little documentary they did a couple of years ago about the making of We Are the World, and Huey Lewis was a part of that. He said he was incredibly nervous to be a part of it because he's around all these super talented folks and doing that song. And, you know, okay, Huey, it's now your chance to shine. You get 5 seconds here. It's 3 o'clock in the morning. Sing your part. He said it was really stressful for him. And everybody's like, hey, how's it going? And really chill. And the whole time he's thinking, oh, I can't screw this up with all this talent.
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9: Skies will remain clear and quiet through the overnight, dropping down into the lower 60s. Lots of sunshine with us on Monday, a high right around 85. Monday night, mainly clear, low 60s, and then Tuesday, back to sunny skies and a high close to 85. Wednesday, we'll see a little bit more cloud cover sneaking in. There is a chance of showers, a few late-day thunderstorms in the mix. Our high on Wednesday into the upper 70s. Thursday and Friday, clouds, chance of scattered showers and storms, a high low 70s. I'm meteorologist Sally Russell from the Cole Chevy Body Shop Weather Center.
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0: John, you've lost that loving feeling. Their version of the classic, Charlie, One Call Away in there too. How's the weekend been? I am Steve Lee. Of course, it is May the 17th. I know it's that time of year for commencement and for graduation parties. And we are off the hook this year. No parties to attend.
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9: Skies will remain clear and quiet through the overnight, dropping down into the lower 60s. Lots of sunshine with us on Monday, a high right around 85. Monday night, mainly clear, low 60s. And then Tuesday, back to sunny skies and a high close to 85. Wednesday, we'll see a little bit more cloud cover sneaking in. There is a chance of showers, a few late-day thunderstorms in the mix. Our high on Wednesday into the upper 70s. Thursday and Friday, clouds, chance of scattered showers and storms, a high low 70s. I'm meteorologist Sally Russell from the Cole Chevy Body Shop Weather Center.
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There's REO. Kevin Cronin is out still touring now without the rest of REO Speedwagon. It's the Kevin Cronin band, and they sound just like REO.

0: There's Van, brown-eyed girl, Mariah, without you in there too. Hanging on the weekend, Sunday. I am Steve Lee. Hope you've had a great weekend. I got a little sunburn. I've always been, since I was a little kid, really careful with getting sunburned because I'm really fair-skinned. And when I was a little kid, I'd go on the family vacation in the summertime and get cooked. And then I'd sit at home and watch Grape Ape or something on TV. But since I've been a little kid, I've really been careful about it. But somehow, I guess I didn't put enough sunscreen on the other day. And I got a little sunburn on my legs.
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There's Roy. You got it. Was making that big comeback with the Wilburys, and then, yeah, suddenly passed away of a heart attack in the late 80s. And I'm Steve with M5.

0: guess that's why they call it the blues, Elton. I kind of have the blues tonight. Timmy the Whale has passed away. Have you heard the story of Timmy? Timmy was first spotted back in early March, tangled up in a fishing net, and they freed him. And then he kind of got stranded at the end of March in some shallow water near the coast of Germany. And then he got kind of, sideways again, and they rescued him and got him out to the open sea and turned him loose, and he was doing great. And now Timmy has passed away. They just found him, I think, this weekend. And he swam like 100 and some miles, but poor Timmy.
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10: Skies will remain clear and quiet through the overnight, dropping down into the lower 60s. Lots of sunshine with us on Monday, a high right around 85. Monday night, mainly clear at low 60s, and then Tuesday, back to sunny skies and a high close to 85. Wednesday, we'll see a little bit more cloud cover sneaking in. There is a chance of showers, a few late-day thunderstorms in the mix. Our high on Wednesday into the upper 70s. Thursday and Friday, clouds, chance of scattered showers and storms, a high low 70s. I'm meteorologist Sally Russell from the Cole Chevy Body Shop Weather Center.
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0: There's the Bengals, Walk Like an Egyptian, Niall Slow Hands in there too. Cruising on the weekend, Sunday, I am Steve. Hope you're having a great weekend so far.
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0: Giroux. We're in this love together. Gloria Estefan on the way. Boy, a lot of talk about hantavirus over the last few weeks. Here's a question. That ship they were on, it's not a great big huge cruise ship. It looks like a small boutique-y one. The Hondius, if you know, they've taken it back out to sea and have cleaned it and everything like that. Would you go on a cruise on that ship now? Seriously, like if you had a deal, $500, 3 weeks on that ship, would you do it?
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6: Skies will remain clear and quiet through the overnight, dropping down into the lower 60s. Lots of sunshine with us on Monday, a high right around 85. Monday night, mainly clear, low 60s. And then Tuesday, back to sunny skies and a high close to 85. Wednesday, we'll see a little bit more cloud cover sneaking in. There is a chance of showers, a few late-day thunderstorms in the mix. Our high on Wednesday into the upper 70s. Thursday and Friday, clouds, chance of scattered showers and storms, a high low 70s. I'm meteorologist Sally Russell from the Cole Chevy Body Shop Weather Center.
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0: 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The Eagles, I can't tell you why, in there too. They are doing their thing until Thanksgiving-ish. 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Thanksgiving-ish. At the Sphere in Vegas, they're coming back in the fall for another little residency.
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John Waite, and Missing You. Thanks for having us tuned in tonight. Certainly appreciate it as we slowly work our way to firing up another May Work Week around here. My name is Scott, and from Godier, it's somebody that I used to know.

0: and Steve Winwood and the Finer Things. Well, thank you for having us on tonight. And if you're a fan of the Big Bang Theory, one of my favorite characters from the show was Stewart. Was anybody else a fan of Stewart's? Well, he's getting his own show. We'll see how well it does. It's Stewart Fails to Save the Universe. It's going to arrive on HBO Max starting on July 23rd for a 10-episode first season.
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12: Skies will remain clear and quiet through the overnight, dropping down into the lower 60s. Lots of sunshine with us on Monday, a high right around 85. Monday night, mainly clear, low 60s. And then Tuesday, back to sunny skies and a high close to 85. Wednesday, we'll see a little bit more cloud cover sneaking in. There is a chance of showers, a few late day thunderstorms in the mix. Our high on Wednesday into the upper 70s. Thursday and Friday, clouds, chance of scattered showers and storms, a high low 70s. I'm meteorologist Sally Russell from the Cole Chevy Body Shop Weather Center.
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0: Kiss America, and you can do magic. Heading up on the top of the hour. Well, I don't know if you heard about this last year or not, but there were a record number of fatal bear attacks in Japan last year. Well, they've now come out with some kind of a robo-wolf that is meant to keep bears away from people. And apparently they're having trouble building them fast enough. They're selling like hotcakes at $4,000 a piece. 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

the Atlantic Star, and always. All right, well, a couple of fish back in the sea. Jason Biggs, you know, from American Pie fame, and his wife Jenny Mullen sadly have split up after being married for the past 18 years.

0: Mike Reno and Ann Wilson and Almost Paradise. All right, well, many people these days don't realize that reality shows actually began a long time ago. And this is some sad news to pass along. John Barber, who was kind of a pioneer in the whole space, he was known for creating, producing, and co-hosting the NBC reality show called Real People from 1979 to 1985. He passed away the other day at the age of 93.
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3: Skies will remain clear and quiet through the overnight, dropping down into the lower 60s. Lots of sunshine with us on Monday, a high right around 85. Monday night, mainly clear, low 60s. And then Tuesday, back to sunny skies and a high close to 85. Wednesday, we'll see a little bit more cloud cover sneaking in. There is a chance of showers, a few late day thunderstorms in the mix. Our high on Wednesday into the upper 70s. Thursday and Friday, clouds, chance of scattered showers and storms, a high low 70s. I'm meteorologist Sally Russell from the Cole Chevy Body Shop Weather Center.
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0: Fleetwood Mac and Don't Stop. All right, well, Katy Perry going to perform at the World Cup opening ceremony coming up on June 12th, along with some other lesser-known artists, while Madonna, BTS, and Shakira going to perform at the halftime show of the World Cup final game happening in New Jersey.
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They're the Jets and make it real. All right, well, apparently the L.A. Angels, the worst team in baseball, and they're so bad, they're even losing their longtime broadcast voice, Patrick O'Neill. Yeah, you know things are bad when your broadcaster is leaving the team. He's leaving the broadcast booth after 13 seasons.

0: is Moonlighting from Al Jarreau. All right, well, I thought this was interesting. It's like, don't let the door hit you on the way out. Stephen Colbert says that right after his final show coming up on CBS next Thursday night, he's got to clear the heck out. He said he was told he has one day to get out, and so he's already packed up his entire office.
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9: Skies will remain clear and quiet through the overnight, dropping down into the lower 60s. Lots of sunshine with us on Monday, a high right around 85. Monday night, mainly clear, low 60s. And then Tuesday, back to sunny skies and a high close to 85. Wednesday, we'll see a little bit more cloud cover sneaking in. There is a chance of showers, a few late-day thunderstorms in the mix. Our high on Wednesday into the upper 70s. Thursday and Friday, clouds, chance of scattered showers and storms, a high low 70s. I'm meteorologist Sally Russell from the Cole Chevy Body Shop Weather Center.
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0: Cause I gotta have faith. Ooh, I gotta have faith. Because I gotta have faith, faith, faith. I gotta have faith, faith, faith.
1: George Michael and Faith. My name is Scott, heading up on the top of the hour. Well, it says he donated. Give me a break. Wheel of Fortune either paid him for it or he's getting advertising in turn with some kind of trade deal. Jay Leno gave a 2026 Chevrolet Corvette C8 to Wheel of Fortune to give away. This thing was valued at $70,000, and the final winner won that grand prize at the end of their big money week on Friday night. You know, just in case you want to check out the replay on demand.
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They're the Bengals and Manic Monday. Hey, thanks for having us on as we work our way towards another Monday morning around here with John Mayer and waiting on the world to change.

0: It's Billy Ocean and Caribbean Queen. Well, boy, I wouldn't put up with this crap either. At 81 years old, Eric Clapton does not have to put up with any crap. That's why back on May 7th, did you hear about this? When he was performing in Madrid, he got hit by a vinyl record sleeve that was thrown from the audience, and that was it. Concert over. His tour did continue, though, with shows in Germany, and he's got another one coming up in the UK, and then here in the United States before ending it all at the Crossroads Guitar Festival.
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4: Skies will remain clear and quiet through the overnight, dropping down into the lower 60s. Lots of sunshine with us on Monday, a high right around 85. Monday night, mainly clear, low 60s. And then Tuesday, back to sunny skies and a high close to 85. Wednesday, we'll see a little bit more cloud cover sneaking in. There is a chance of showers, a few late day thunderstorms in the mix. Our high on Wednesday into the upper 70s. Thursday and Friday, clouds, chance of scattered showers and storms, a high low 70s. I'm meteorologist Sally Russell from the Cole Chevy Body Shop Weather Center.
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0: It's Andy Gibb, and I just want to be your everything. Heading up on the top of the hour. Well, if you used to watch Big Bang Theory, do you remember Stuart, the owner of the comic book store? I always loved the character of Stuart on Big Bang Theory. I thought he always did a good job. Well, Stuart's getting his own show. It's called Stuart Fails to Save the Universe, and it arrives on HBO Max for his first 10-episode season on July 23rd.
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Hey, thanks for having us tuned in. And I don't know if you heard about Corey Richens. She was that Utah woman who wrote a children's book on grief after her husband died. Well, she got sentenced to life in prison without parole after being convicted of the one who did away with her husband. Yikes.

0: It's Cool in the Gang and Celebration. All right, well, apparently there have been a record number of fatal bear attacks in the country of Japan, and so there's a company there that's come out with a robo-wolf that is meant to keep bears away from people, and they're selling so fast they can't keep up with the demand. They apparently cost like $4,000. That gets you the robo-wolf, a battery, solar panels, sensor speakers, and the other apparatus, too.
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2: Skies will remain clear and quiet through the overnight, dropping down into the lower 60s. Lots of sunshine with us on Monday, a high right around 85. Monday night, mainly clear, low 60s. And then Tuesday, back to sunny skies and a high close to 85. Wednesday, we'll see a little bit more cloud cover sneaking in. There is a chance of showers, a few late day thunderstorms in the mix. Our high on Wednesday into the upper 70s. Thursday and Friday, clouds, chance of scattered showers and storms, a high low 70s. I'm meteorologist Sally Russell from the Cole Chevy Body Shop Weather Center.
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0: It's Whitney, and I want to dance with somebody. Hey, my name is Scott. Thanks for having us on as we help fire up that Monday around here, heading up on the top of the hour. Well, even if you're not a fan of the Washington Nationals Major League Baseball team, I'm not a fan of the Nationals. However, I do love their new mascot. That would be an 8-week-old puppy named Natty. He just made his big league debut as the official team dog on Friday.
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It's Bananarama and Cruel Summer. Hey, thanks a lot for having us on. Working our way towards firing up another May work week around here with a little help from Michael Bublé. This one is called Everything.

0: Bonnie Tyler and Total Eclipse of the Heart. All right, well, apparently Katy Perry is going to be performing at the World Cup opening ceremony on June 12th, along with some other lesser-known artists, while Madonna, BTS, and Shakira are going to be doing the halftime performance at the World Cup finale happening in New Jersey.
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6: Skies will remain clear and quiet through the overnight, dropping down into the lower 60s. Lots of sunshine with us on Monday, a high right around 85. Monday night, mainly clear, low 60s, and then Tuesday, back to sunshine.

0: skies and a high close to 85. Wednesday, we'll see a little bit more cloud cover sneaking in. There is a chance of showers, a few late day thunderstorms in the mix. Our high on Wednesday into the upper 70s. Thursday and Friday, clouds, chance of scattered showers and storms, a high low 70s. I'm meteorologist Sally Russell from the Cole Chevy Body Shop Weather Center.
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0: There's Blondie and Heart of Glass. Heading up on the top of the hour. Hey, thanks for having us on. We help fire up another Monday around here in the month of May. Well, have you ever heard of surveillance pricing? This is pretty ridiculous. Grocery stores can apparently use shoppers' personal data to charge different customers different prices. Yeah, it's called surveillance pricing. In fact, some lawmakers around the country, I mean, it makes sense, right, are trying to ban the whole thing. Shoppers have also figured out recently that online grocery delivery services around the country are charging some people more than other people for the same exact items as well.
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0: That is a song that remains effortlessly cool. Hard to believe it's 36 years old this year. Maxi Priest from 1990, Close to You. Stay here for Starship. One of the top 10 of all 1987 is just a couple of minutes off.
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2: Some areas of fog can be dense in some spots to start, and then we will end up with sunshine today. A high this afternoon in the middle to upper 80s. Clear to partly cloudy sky, mid-60s through the overnight, and then Tuesday, lots of sunshine, a high close to the mid to upper 80s. Wednesday, we will see showers, a chance of thunderstorms, a high on Wednesday, close to 80 degrees. Thursday, we will see showers and a chance of storms, a high, low 70s. I'm meteorologist Sally Russell from the Cole Chevy Body Shop Weather Center.
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0: song was originally recorded by a band that legendary producer Mutt Lange was in. The title at the time was We Both Believe in Love. Huey Lewis and the News got a hold of it, tweaked the lyrics, and had their rookie hit, Do You Believe in Love? The Cranberries are still to come.
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2: Some areas of fog can be dense in some spots to start, and then we will end up with sunshine today. A high this afternoon in the middle to upper 80s. Clear to partly cloudy sky, mid-60s through the overnight, and then Tuesday, lots of sunshine, a high close to the mid to upper 80s. Wednesday, we will see showers, a chance of thunderstorms, a high on Wednesday, close to 80 degrees. Thursday, we will see showers and a chance of storms, a high, low 70s. I'm meteorologist Sally Russell from the Cole Chevy Body Shop Weather Center.
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0: Beneath the smooth, glossy exterior of that song lies a lot of pain. That is Phil Collins' One More Night from No Jacket Required. And of course, Phil, part of the Rock and Roll Hall of Fame, class of 2026. He's already in for his time with Genesis. This would be for his solo work. Heatwave is on the way.
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15: Some areas of fog can be dense in some spots to start, and then we will end up with sunshine today. A high this afternoon in the middle to upper 80s. Clear to partly cloudy sky, mid-60s through the overnight, and then Tuesday, lots of sunshine. A high close to the mid to upper

0: It is Wednesday. We will see showers, a chance of thunderstorms. So high on Wednesday, close to 80 degrees. Thursday, we will see showers and a chance of storms. A high, low 70s. I'm meteorologist Sally Russell from the Cole Chevy Body Shop Weather Center.
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0: Saturday Night Fever remains the second biggest selling soundtrack album of all time. It has only been supplanted by The Bodyguard. And there's a big reason why the soundtrack still stands so tall. That song right there, one of the reasons. Night Fever from the Bee Gees. Simply Red on the way, covering Harold Melvin and the Blue Notes.
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8: Some areas of fog can be dense in some spots to start, and then we will end up with sunshine today. A high this afternoon in the middle to upper 80s. Clear to partly cloudy sky, mid-60s through the overnight, and then Tuesday, lots of sunshine, a high close to the mid to upper 80s. Wednesday, we will see showers, a chance of thunderstorms, a high on Wednesday, close to 80 degrees. Thursday, we will see showers and a chance of storms, a high, low 70s. I'm meteorologist Sally Russell from the Cole Chevy Body Shop Weather Center.
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0: Oh, how I love that song, and I always will. Chicago, What Kind of Man Would I Be? Song from the pen of Bobby Caldwell, best known as a performer for singing What You Won't Do for Love. Atlantic Star, direct from White Plains, New York, to you next.
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4: Some areas of fog can be dense in some spots to start, and then we will end up with sunshine today. A high this afternoon in the middle to upper 80s. Clear to partly cloudy sky, mid-60s through the overnight, and then Tuesday, lots of sunshine, a high close to the mid to upper 80s. Wednesday, we will see showers, a chance of thunderstorms, a high on Wednesday, close to 80 degrees. Thursday, we will see showers and a chance of storms, a high, low 70s. I'm meteorologist Sally Russell from the Cole Chevy Body Shop Weather Center.
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0: Big song from Mr. Mister. Richard Page of the band was worried that it wouldn't take off because of its overtly religious nature, but nothing to be concerned about. Ended up being a number one hit. Kyrie. 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
2: Some areas of fog can be dense in some spots to start, and then we will end up with sunshine today. A high this afternoon in the middle to upper 80s. Clear to partly cloudy sky, mid 60s through the overnight, and then Tuesday, lots of sunshine, a high close to the mid to upper 80s. Wednesday, we will see showers, a chance of thunderstorms, a high on Wednesday, close to 80 degrees. Thursday, we will see showers and a chance of storms, a high, low 70s. I'm meteorologist Sally Russell from the Cole Chevy Body Shop Weather Center.
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0: Don't Stop Believin' from Journey, a song that narrowly scraped into the top 10 whenever it was first released, but has since gone on to become one of the most enduring and endearing anthems of the 80s. Michael Jackson is on the way. We'll visit his iconic Off the Wall album.
1: 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Enjoy being fully alert. 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
6: Some areas of fog could be dense in some spots to start, and then we will end up with sunshine today. A high this afternoon in the middle to upper 80s. Clear to partly cloudy sky, mid-60s through the overnight, and then Tuesday, lots of sunshine, a high close to the mid to upper 80s. Wednesday, we will see showers, a chance of thunderstorms, a high on Wednesday, close to 80 degrees. Thursday, we will see showers and a chance of storms, a high, low 70s. I'm meteorologist Sally Russell from the Cole Chevy Body Shop Weather Center.
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0: That song was not intended to be a sing-along when Neil Diamond wrote it, but it certainly has become that in a big, big way, being adopted by a number of sports teams in particular. The Boston Red Sox springing to mind, certainly my Iowa State Cyclones too. Sweet Caroline from Neil Diamond. I'm Steve Brewer. Make it a great one. Berlin is on the way.
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Richard Marks with Endless Summer Nights. Ashley Ryan with you. Happy Monday. Oh, heads up, by the way, a newly discovered asteroid is making a pass by us today. Scientists do say there is no danger. The space rock's named 2026 JH2. It's going to be about 56,000 miles away. Yes, that's closer than the moon, but still a safe distance away.

0: Aaron Neville, Linda Ronstadt, don't know much. It's Ashley Ryan. Well, I don't know much, but I do know it's Monday. Usually the hardest week or hardest day of the week for everyone. Luckily, great music, they say, is a stress reliever. So we will keep that going for you, I promise. Bee Gees, Genesis on the way.
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6: Increasing sunshine with very warm temperatures in place today. A high this afternoon in the middle to upper 80s. Clear to partly cloudy sky, mid 60s overnight. And then on Tuesday, lots of sunshine. A high on Tuesday near 85. Wednesday, more clouds and sunshine, showers and a chance of storms. Our high temperatures on Wednesday, right around 80. Thursday, we'll see showers and a chance of storms. Our high on Thursday, just over the 70 degree mark. I'm meteorologist Sally Russell from the Cole Chevy Body Shop Weather Center.
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0: Chris Hornsby and The Range with Every Little Kiss. It's Ashley Ryan. I swear my Instagram should be taken away from me. The amount of time I spend looking through people's curated Instagram posts on home decorations, clothing, I mean, all sorts of things. And I just have lists of recipes, things I want in my house, things I don't need, but I want, clothes that I don't need, but I want. I mean, it's ridiculous. It's like the new Pinterest.
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Chicago, you're the inspiration. Well, just a friendly reminder, this coming weekend is Memorial Day weekend. Yes, the busy travel period will begin on Thursday. AAA saying 45 million Americans heading more than 50 miles from home. The busiest travel days will be Thursday and Friday, 3 to 6 p.m., and Monday afternoon as everyone returns home.

0: Oates with I Can't Go For That. Ashley Ryan with you. Happy Monday. And yeah, we hear all the time about how gas prices have gotten so much more expensive. Well, April saw the biggest one-month jump in grocery prices in 4 years. They went up 0.7%. Fresh vegetables rising at a pace that works out to more than 44% annually over the last 3 months. Bread up 8%, milk about 5%. Coffee also surging, as is beef prices, or as are beef prices. Overall inflation hit 3.8% in April.
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2: Increasing sunshine with very warm temperatures in place today. A high this afternoon in the middle to upper 80s. Clear to partly cloudy sky, mid-60s overnight. And then on Tuesday, lots of sunshine. A high on Tuesday near 85. Wednesday,

0: Commodores and Easy. It's Ashley Ryan with you, and Jimmy Fallon and Jimmy Kimmel will both air reruns during Stephen Colbert's final show coming up May 21st instead of a new episode. That way they can both support the late night host on his last ever show. I know Jimmy Kimmel did the same thing on, I believe it was David Letterman's final show. Maybe it was Conan O'Brien's final show.
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0: Elise, every little thing she does is magic. How about this awkward encounter? 20 years after their divorce, Nick Lachey and Jessica Simpson ended up on the same flight together to Hawaii. Nick Lachey said the six-hour encounter was strangely okay, and everyone was very, very cordial and very respectful. It had already been reported that the former couple, along with Vanessa Lachey, had a nice conversation during the flight. Again, though, a little awkward.
1: Okay, class, let's begin.
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0: Tuesday, lots of sunshine, a high on Tuesday near 85. Wednesday, more clouds and sunshine, showers and a chance of storms. Our high temperatures on Wednesday, right around 80. Thursday, we'll see showers and a chance of storms. Our high on Thursday, just over the 70-degree mark. I'm meteorologist Sally Russell from the Cole Chevy Body Shop Weather Center.
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0: Laura Branigan and Gloria. Well, there is a new trailer out for Will Ferrell's golf comedy, The Hawk. It'll be coming out in July. As I mentioned, the trailer out now. It is premiering July 16th, and I don't actually know where we're going to be able to see it, what streaming platform it is on, but it is called The Hawk, premiering July 16th, and features Will Ferrell as Hawkins, a former top golfer chasing one final major win despite pressure from his ex-wife and his rising star son. Also in the show, Molly Shannon, Luke Wilson, and Fortune Feimster.
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Wagner, All I Need. Well, this is an odd story. A replica of the kit car from Knight Rider has been on display in an Illinois museum for years and somehow received a speeding ticket from New York City. The Volo Museum received the $50 ticket in the mail from the Big Apple saying Kit was speeding in a school zone last month. They have requested a hearing.

0: Steve Perry, Foolish Heart. Well, Journey is on their final Frontier tour, and it's going so well. They added 40 dates to the tour, I believe, starting in September, and they'll end in their hometown of San Francisco. But yeah, very successful for the final Frontier. Now we'll find out, will they just keep adding dates and the tour will never end? Quite possible.
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0: Sister Sledge, we are family. I tell you, Lego sets these days have gotten so intricate, and the next Lord of the Rings Lego set is set to be the biggest one ever, the newly announced Minas Tirith set. Yeah, I know, I'm probably butchering that, which is the capital of Gondor, of course, will clock in at a staggering 8,278 pieces. That beats the Rivendell set by more than 2,000 pieces. It will also cost $650.
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Medley, Jennifer Warnes, The Time of My Life. That is what we are having right here. Getting the tax refund, well, that's the best part about filing your taxes, right? But new research suggests most people aren't going to have any fun with the money they're getting back. Refunds are higher than last year on average, but the majority of us are spending our refunds on necessities.

0: Estefan and the Miami Sound Machine with Here We Are. It's Ashley Ryan with you on this Monday talking tax returns. So the average refund this past year, $2,825, up from last year's $2,300 refund. 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Half say they spent their entire refund on necessities, including paying monthly bills, buying groceries, and paying down credit card debt.
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6: This summer, follow country roads to West Virginia's spectacular state parks.

0: Eyes and a light south wind. A few passing clouds tonight with lows in the low to mid 60s. Sunny on Tuesday with highs in the mid to upper 80s. Skies become partly cloudy Tuesday night with showers and thunderstorms likely on Wednesday. I'm meteorologist Matthew Harding from the Cole Chevy Body Shop Weather Center.
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0: sisters. He's so shy. It's Ashley Ryan. No shyness here. Happy Monday. We are making it through the workday one great song at a time. And I am done for the day. But you know what? That great music ain't going anywhere. Your faves on the way. More of them. I mean, more of your faves on the way. See, maybe I need to look up tired at work. Have a great rest of your day.
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0: Tom McLaughlin along with you. 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
13: A beautiful Monday afternoon, but a bit on the warm side. Highs will be in the mid to upper 80s under sunny skies and a light south wind. A few passing clouds tonight with lows in the low to mid 60s. Sunny on Tuesday with highs in the mid to upper 80s. Skies become partly cloudy Tuesday night with showers and thunderstorms likely on Wednesday. I'm meteorologist Matthew Harding from the Cole Chevy Body Shop Weather Center.
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0: Glad to have you along today. I'm Tim McLaughlin. Conan O'Brien will be returning to host the Oscars for a third time. This comes after he earned high marks for his second year hosting back in March. Next year's show going to take place live March 14th of 2027 in Hollywood.
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0: Tim McLaughlin here with you. 18th day of May. It was this date in 1953 that Jacqueline Cochran, who was 47 at the time, became the first woman to break the sound barrier as she piloted a Canada Air F-86 Sabre jet over Rogers Dry Lake, California.
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4: A beautiful Monday afternoon, but a bit on the warm side. Highs will be in the mid to upper 80s under sunny skies and a light south wind. A few passing clouds tonight with lows in the low to mid 60s. Sunny on Tuesday with highs in the mid to upper 80s. Skies become partly cloudy Tuesday night with showers and thunderstorms likely on Wednesday. I'm meteorologist Matthew Harding from the Cole Chevy Body Shop Weather Center.
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0: Gypsy from Fleetwood Mac. I'm Tim McLaughlin. The first teaser has been released for a spin-off of The Big Bang Theory. The series is titled Stuart Fails to Save the Universe and follows Stuart Bloom as he's tasked to restore reality. It comes after he destroys a device built by Sheldon and Leonard from the original series and causes a multiversal Armageddon. That series debuts July 23rd on HBO Max.
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0: McLaughlin here with you. May 18th. Among those celebrating a birthday today, Major League Baseball Hall of Famer spent 21 seasons in the major leagues. Nicknamed Mr. October, Reggie Jackson is 80 today. Country singer, songwriter George Strait is 74. And actress and comedian Tina Fey is 56.
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9: Skies will stay mostly clear as we go through the night with lows in the low to mid 60s, a south wind at 5 to 10 miles an hour. Partly to mostly sunny on Tuesday with highs in the mid to upper 80s, winds light from the southwest. Skies become partly cloudy Tuesday night with lows around 65. Partly to mostly cloudy Wednesday with showers and thunderstorms likely, highs in the lower 80s. Rain chances continue Wednesday night. I'm meteorologist Matthew Harding from the Cole Chevy Body Shop Weather Center.
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0: Classic tune there from Earth, Wind, and Fire. I'm Tim McLaughlin. Grammy-winning rapper and singer Queen Latifah and country star Riley Green are joining The Voice. They've been tapped as new coaches, joining veteran coaches Adam Levine and Kelly Clarkson for season 30 of the show. The new season premieres in September on NBC.
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0: Michael McDonald with I Keep Forgetting Every Time You're Near. Tim McLaughlin along with you. Time now for Tim's Trivia. Here's some movie trivia today. In what month were all six of the first Star Wars movies released? Again, in what month were all six of the first Star Wars movies released? Well, they were all released in the month of May.
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3: Skies will stay mostly clear as we go through the night with lows in the low to mid 60s, a south wind at 5 to 10 miles an hour. Partly to mostly sunny on Tuesday with highs in the mid to upper 80s, winds light from the southwest. Skies become partly cloudy Tuesday night with lows around 65. Partly to mostly cloudy Wednesday with showers and thunderstorms likely, highs in the lower 80s. Rain chances continue Wednesday night. I'm meteorologist Matthew Harding from the Cole Chevy Body Shop Weather Center.
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0: Thanks for joining me today. I'm Tim McLaughlin. Next time you're feeling stressed, try humming any tune. Researchers say just 30 seconds of humming, even if it's not a specific song, cuts stress levels by nearly half. The reason they say it works is that humming triggers rhythmic vibrations in the inner ear, and that encourages the formation of calming, stress-soothing alpha brainwaves.
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0: Hope you've been having a great day today. I'm Tim McLaughlin. If you've ever felt more alert and focused after stepping out into the bright daylight, there's a scientific explanation for that. New research shows that exposure to higher levels of light can directly impact activity in a key region of the brain in ways that make your brain work.
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9: Skies will stay mostly clear as we go through the night with lows in the low to mid 60s, a south wind at 5 to 10 miles an hour. Partly to mostly sunny on Tuesday with highs in the mid to upper 80s, winds light from the southwest. Skies become partly cloudy Tuesday night with lows around 65. Partly to mostly cloudy Wednesday with showers and thunderstorms likely, highs in the lower 80s. Rain chances continue Wednesday night. I'm meteorologist Matthew Harding from the Cole Chevy Body Shop Weather Center.
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0: Eagles will wrap things up for me today. I'm Tim McLaughlin. I hope you have a fantastic rest of your day and that you keep listening for more of your favorite music. And remember, full speed ahead.
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